0: Nation's classic rock, Pix 106. For only $13,000, you can have an autonomous bathroom toilet in China that will come bedside right to you. Now, there's a lot of questions like, okay, after I use it, then where does it go with what I just did? How does it dispose of the waste? What's the story here? Yeah, either way, the bottom line is this, and I would have to agree with my wife whenever I told her about it. She goes, that's great. You can have a $13,000 toilet that'll come right bedside. She goes, you're still going to use it, and you're still going to mess, and then you're going to make a mess all over the carpet. Yeah, she's probably not wrong, though.
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18: 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The U.S.'s final group stage game is Thursday night against Turkey in Los Angeles. Australia also returns to action Thursday to play Paraguay.
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0: Capital Lands Classic Rock, Pix 106. We have got an amazing Dad's Deep Cut weekend ready to go. Yeah, for Father's Day weekend. Can you believe it? This Sunday already? I know. It's insane. And the gift of music, it just keeps on giving you. It makes you feel young again. Some of those classic deep cuts you haven't heard in ages. I know you have one. My Dad's at Rock, I know you. Or if your dad has that special song and you know it, get it in here. Open up the iHeartRadio app. If that's not how you're listening to me right now, you should be. Because then you are just one tap away from the red talkback mic. That's right next to the play button. Say it, send it, and get it in either Saturday or Sunday this Father's Day weekend with us.
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2: 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Muse.

0: Kix 106, Capital Ann's Classic Rock. We've got a minute before we get to the long 4th of July weekend, but I want to drop this in your ear. It's Big Rig. We're doing the Great American, the All-American 250, starting on Friday, July the 3rd. Now, what is it? It's a countdown, obviously. 250 songs, the greatest, only American artist rock anthems will play in this countdown. Think about it. Think about how many you're like, wait a minute, I got a hold of you. And then all of a sudden you start going, wait a minute. No, they're from the UK. They're from the UK. Just American artists. This is going to be one hell of a countdown. July 3rd, that Friday morning, 9 a.m. It begins here for your All-American 4th of July weekend. It's the All-American 250.
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1: Sebastian Bach and Skid Row, I Remember You. He's going to be fronting Twisted Sister for their 50th anniversary. Stones.

0: Hicks 106. It's the Beatles from Abbey Road, the opening track, and Come Together. Paul McCartney played our third iHeartRadio Music Festival in Vegas in 2013. That's when Sir Elton John played there. Bon Jovi the first time out. Queen plus Adam Lambert. Next year, in 2027, they're going to have four Beatles points of view as movies. Yeah, it's going to be fascinating. Telling the Beatles story from each member's point of view.
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2: 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Kenny Chesney. Lainey Wilson. Major Lazer. 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

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Stevie Nicks, edge of 17, she always wanted to be a heartbreaker. Tom Petty wouldn't let her in the band. He said it was a boys' club. Though they did eventually make her an honorary heartbreaker. And she used to show up and sing with them enough at their live shows.

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The home of Quinn and Cantera in the morning. 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Scorpions going back out to Las Vegas. Another residency coming up in September. First show is going to be on September 17th.

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1: 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Hey, we have a new Guinness World Record to tell you about. I'm not a fan of the Guinness World Records. Most of them, if not all of them, are pretty dumb. But here you go. 22-year-old personal trainer ate 162 Oreos in just 5 minutes to break a Guinness World Record.

0: 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All right, our friends at Sherwin-Williams have just named its loneliest color. And how they come up with this? This particular color is rarely bought. Hardly anybody purchases this paint. And their loneliest color is a color that's called offbeat green. And the best way to describe this color, I'm looking at it here in the studio, it looks like broccoli, like asparagus soup.
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2: 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Kenny Chesney. Lainey Wilson. Major Lazer. Muse.

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We never said this weekend would be any better than the rest. 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